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1: Oh, I love you too.
0: I miss you already.
1: Oh, that's so sweet. What's going on?
0: I'm just writing songs, my mom's songs.

0: is the intergalactic operator. Can I help you?
1: Yes. I'm trying to reach Flight Commander P.R. 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